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1: Discover Estevan weather.
2: A cloudy sky tonight, some scattered showers and thunderstorms, a low of 11. Tomorrow, a mix of sun and cloud with hazy conditions and a high of 24. Showers on Tuesday, 22 degrees, and then for Wednesday, a cloudy sky with a high of 21. Current weather conditions can be found anytime on your Discover Estevan app. I'm Judy Peters.
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6: A cloudy sky tonight, some scattered showers and thunderstorms, a low of 11. Tomorrow, a mix of sun and cloud with hazy conditions and a high of 24. Showers on Tuesday, 22 degrees, and then for Wednesday, a cloudy sky with a high of 21. Current weather conditions can be found anytime on your Discover Estevan app. I'm Judy Peters.
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6: A cloudy sky tonight, some scattered showers and thunderstorms, a low of 11. Tomorrow, a mix of sun and cloud with hazy conditions and a high of 24. Showers on Tuesday, 22 degrees, and then for Wednesday, a cloudy sky with a high of 21. Current weather conditions can be found anytime on your Discover Estevan app. I'm Judy Peters.
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5: Discover Estevan Weather.
6: A cloudy sky tonight, some scattered showers and thunderstorms, a low of 11. Tomorrow, a mix of sun and cloud with hazy conditions and a high of 24. Showers on Tuesday, 22 degrees, and then for Wednesday, a cloudy sky with a high of 21. Current weather conditions can be found anytime on your Discover Estevan app. I'm Judy Peters.
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3: A cloudy sky tonight, some scattered showers and thunderstorms, a low of 11. Tomorrow, a mix of sun and cloud with hazy conditions and a high of 24. Showers on Tuesday, 22 degrees. And then for Wednesday, a cloudy sky with a high of 21. Current weather conditions can be found anytime on your Discover Estevan app. I'm Judy Peters. 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
8: A cloudy sky tonight, some scattered showers and thunderstorms, a low of 11. Tomorrow, a mix of sun and cloud with hazy conditions and a high of 24. Showers on Tuesday, 22 degrees, and then for Wednesday, a cloudy sky with a high of 21. Current weather conditions can be found anytime on your Discover Estevan app. I'm Judy Peters.
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3: A cloudy sky tonight, some scattered showers and thunderstorms, a low of 11. Tomorrow, a mix of sun and cloud with hazy conditions and a high of 24. Showers on Tuesday, 22 degrees, and then for Wednesday, a cloudy sky with a high of 21. Current weather conditions can be found anytime on your Discover Estevan app. I'm Judy Peters.
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5: Discover Estevan weather.
6: A cloudy sky tonight, some scattered showers and thunderstorms, a low of 11. Tomorrow, a mix of sun and cloud with hazy conditions and a high of 24. Showers on Tuesday, 22 degrees, and then for Wednesday, a cloudy sky with a high of 21. Current weather conditions can be found anytime on your Discover Estevan app. I'm Judy Peters.
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0: Thunderstorms, a low of 11. Tomorrow, a mix of sun and cloud with hazy conditions and a high of 24. Showers on Tuesday, 22 degrees. And then for Wednesday, a cloudy sky with a high of 21. Current weather conditions can be found anytime on your Discover Estevan app. I'm Judy Peters.
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4: A cloudy sky tonight, some scattered showers and thunderstorms, a low of 11. Tomorrow, a mix of sun and cloud with hazy conditions and a high of 24. Showers on Tuesday, 22 degrees, and then for Wednesday, a cloudy sky with a high of 21. Current weather conditions can be found anytime on your Discover Estevan app. I'm Judy Peters.
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3: A cloudy sky tonight, some scattered showers and thunderstorms, a low of 11. Tomorrow, a mix of sun and cloud with hazy conditions and a high of 24. Showers on Tuesday, 22 degrees, and then for Wednesday, a cloudy sky with a high of 21. Current weather conditions can be found anytime on your Discover Estevan app. I'm Judy Peters.
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6: A cloudy sky tonight, some scattered showers and thunderstorms, a low of 11. Tomorrow, a mix of sun and cloud with hazy conditions and a high of 24. Showers on Tuesday, 22 degrees, and then for Wednesday, a cloudy sky with a high of 21. Current weather conditions can be found anytime on your Discover Estevan app. I'm Judy Peters.
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2: Good morning. It's Monday, August 10th. We'll hear how the Bow Valley Jamboree grew into a Southeast Saskatchewan summer tradition. Estevan's Boston Tate is coming home with plenty to celebrate, and hazy sunshine is expected with a high near 24. For Discover Estevan News, I'm Daniel Espelin. The Bow Valley Jamboree brought live music and community activities to Bow Valley Regional Park south of Oxbow Saturday. This year's lineup included local talent like Kilted Wind, The Leftovers, and Connor P. Shea, while Donnie Peronto, The Steadies, and 40 Licks headlined the event. Chairman Brad Mayer says he has been involved since the event began 16 years ago and how the event got started.
3: It was a lot of work and getting it going. We were at Forger Festival 17 years ago, and they were stopping. So we thought we'd grab an opportunity and move it down here to Oxbow.
2: The Jamboree continues to give Saskatchewan performers an opportunity to play for a regional audience. A recent survey shows that Canadians don't want to see an upcoming increase to the gas tax on their fuel. Canadian Taxpayers Federation Federal Director Franco Tarasenko talks about the results.
4: Well, the poll is crystal clear. Canadians oppose the government's plan to crank the gas tax back up. This is as crystal clear results as you can get. Prime Minister Mark Carney should look at this poll. He should listen to Canadians, and he should understand that Canadians can't afford to pay higher costs from a federal gas tax coming back in.
2: Tarasenko says that the most resistance in the poll comes from Saskatchewan and Manitoba. Sask Energy is naming Kevin Adair as its new president and CEO, with him officially taking on the role August 17th. Adair has been with Sask Energy since 2021 and currently serves as Executive Vice President of Customer Service Operations. He began his career with Saskatchewan Crown Corporations in 1999, starting at SaskTel before moving into senior executive roles. Sask Energy Board Chair Susan Barber says Adair has significant public and private sector experience and is the right person to lead the company. Woodlawn Regional Park welcomed families to Boundary Dam on Saturday for a free family fun fest. The afternoon included activities for children, local organizations, and food options from Beach Bum Snack Shack. Maureen Doust, park manager with Woodlawn Regional Park, says the park also brought in some unique attractions.
5: We've got bubbles, we've got a little pool with tons of play toys. Here at Boundary with the Reservoir, we have a couple of roller balls or hamster balls that if you're brave enough, you can get into. They're tethered, and Jumperoo Rentals is manning those for us.
2: The event was open to seasonal campers, short-term campers, and residents from Estevan and the surrounding area.
0: Now, your Discover Estevan Sports.
2: About 80 golfers took part Saturday in the J. Pearson Memorial Golf Tournament at TS&M Woodlawn Golf Club in Estevan. The tournament featured several specialty competitions, including a DWI long drive using beer goggles and closest to the bad guy. Braden Lonsbury, committee member and vice president of the Estevan Police Association.
6: It's always been a really good time to get together for everybody just to kind of relax and get a good day of golf in and support local initiatives. I know we've given money to STARS for it and other PTSD-type groups.
2: The tournament brought together golfers from Estevan and surrounding communities for a day of competition and remembrance. Estevan's Boston Tate is coming home with a gold medal after Team Canada completed a dominant run through the Hlinka-Gretzky Cup. Canada defeated the United States 8-1 in Saturday's championship game at Rogers Place in Edmonton, finishing the tournament with a perfect 5-0 record. Tate recorded 3 assists during the tournament, finding the score sheet in each of Canada's 3 preliminary round victories. The Toronto Blue Jays came up short in extra innings yesterday, falling 7-6 to the Philadelphia Phillies in 12 innings. Kyle Schwarber homered twice for the Phillies before Derek Hill delivered the walk-off single. Toronto leaves Philadelphia with 2 wins in the 3-game series. The Jays are 56-63 and return home tonight to face Boston at Rogers Center with first pitch at 5:07.
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2: We're starting the week on the cooler side across southeast Saskatchewan. Today, expect a mix of sun and cloud this morning with some haze and a high of 22. While tonight will be cloudy with a 30% chance of showers and a risk of a thunderstorm and a low of 11. Tomorrow brings showers and a high of 23, followed by cloudy conditions and a high of 22 both Wednesday and Thursday, before Friday turns cooler with a 60% chance of showers and a high of 18. 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

0: You know, it seems like minutes ago I was just saying, hey, have a good weekend. See you Monday. Here we are. Ready for a brand new day and a brand new week on Saskatchewan's Best Music. Coming up today, it is time once again to bid, buy, and save in the Golden West and Sidmore, Saskatchewan online auctions. All the details are coming your way today. Harvest getting underway here in the land of living skies. I witnessed it on the weekend with a little road trip to Lake Diefenbaker. And some of those combines may be taking a break today after some widespread showers rolled across much of the province yesterday and last evening. And there could be some more precipitation on the way this week. So check your local forecast. Her Voice, presented by CCAN, celebrating the women in the communities we serve. Today we'll tell you all about Sarah McKen, the architect of the cultural, artistic, and tourist phenomenon on the shores of Little Manitou Lake, with the evolution of the Little Manitou Art Gallery. Playoffs underway in the Western Canadian Baseball League. We're down to the Final Four. And two Saskatchewan teams are still in. And we'll play the music today from the Beatles, the Stray Cats, Phil Collins, and more. This rock and roll radio show for JGL, Partners in Agriculture. This is Monday, August 10th, 2026. And today is a great day to be alive.
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0: Prism on Saskatchewan's best music. Good Monday morning. I'm Rob Carney. So this time on Friday, I was telling you all about the Golden West and Save More Saskatchewan online auctions. They're coming up. Bidding starts on Wednesday. 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
8: Cloud takes over as we work our way through the morning. After a little early sun, expect cloudy conditions with some haze and a high of 22. Tonight brings a 30% chance of showers, a risk of a thunderstorm, and a low of 11, while tomorrow brings showers and a high of 23. Find your full forecast anytime at discoverestevan.com.
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0: You know, John Lennon and Paul McCartney wrote this song in 1958. John was 17. Paul was 16. They made time for songwriting back then by skipping school. Pretty good choice. They had written songs before,

But this one was the first one they liked enough to record. And just a few years later, in 1962, it hit number one on the Billboard charts. It's Love Me Do. It's the Beatles. It's on Saskatchewan's Best Music.

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1: Happy Monday, August 10th. Families filled Boundary Dam for a weekend celebration. The Jay Pearson Memorial Tournament brought golfers together for a day of competition and remembrance. And we're looking at another comfortable summer day. I'm Daniel Esplin. The Bow Valley Jamboree featured a full day of Saskatchewan music Saturday with performances from Kilted Wind, The Leftovers, Wolf Willow, Connor Pichet, Eliza Mary Doyle, Donnie Peronto, The Steadies, and 40 Licks. Behind the scenes, organizers spend months preparing for the annual event. Here's Bow Valley Jamboree Chairman Brad Mayer recognizing the people who helped put it together.
2: People are here again. Looks like a good time out there. Everybody's enjoying it. Beautiful weather, beautiful park, great committee. I'd like to say special thanks to all my committee members. They work really hard. We start all year. We have meetings all year about this. Put it together.
1: Mayer says the years of experience have helped the Jamboree become a well-organized event while volunteers continue working behind the scenes. The gas tax is set to rise in September, but a recent survey is showing opposition. That's got results from around the nation, says Canadian Taxpayer Federation Federal Director Franco Terrazano.
3: You look deeper into these poll numbers, and it's most Canadians in every demographic oppose the plan to crank the federal gas tax back up. Interestingly is that now it's every demographic that oppose the gas tax hike, whether that's gender, age, or region. But it's actually the people of Saskatchewan and Manitoba who are most likely to oppose the federal gas tax hike in September.
1: Terrazano says the approaching drive back to school has many parents worried about gas bills. Kevin Adair will become Sask Energy's new president and CEO later this month, officially moving into the position August 17th. Adair has worked with the Crown Corporation since 2021, serving as executive vice president of customer service operations. His career with Saskatchewan Crown Corporations began in 1999 at SaskTel, where he eventually served as vice president of customer services operations. Minister responsible for Sask Energy, Jeremy Harrison, says Adair is exceptionally well-suited for the role. Harrison says Adair will continue building on Sask Energy's strong foundation while ensuring residents and businesses receive the natural gas service they depend on. A family fun fest at Woodlawn Regional Park offered families a chance to enjoy the Boundary Dam area without paying the regular gate fee on Saturday. Maureen Dowse, park manager with Woodlawn Regional Park, says the park wanted the event to become accessible to a wide range of families.
4: Just being free, it's that opportunity if there are people that maybe are struggling a little bit financially or are lower income or newcomers and they're not sure what to check out and how to spend their money. It's just a great day to come with your family and just spend time outside enjoying some outdoor recreation.
1: The Family Fun Fest was offered at no cost.
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1: About 80 golfers took part Saturday in the Jay Pearson Memorial Golf Tournament at TS&M Woodlawn Golf Club in Estevan. The tournament featured several specialty competitions, including a DWI long drive using beer goggles and closest to the bad guy. Braden Lonsbury, committee member and vice president of the Estevan Police Association.
6: It's always been a really good time to get together for everybody just to kind of relax and get a good day of golf in and support local initiatives. I know we've given money to STARS for it and other PTSD type groups.
1: The tournament brought together golfers from Estevan and surrounding communities for a day of competition and remembrance. Estevan's Boston Tate is coming home with a gold medal after Team Canada completed a dominant run through the Hlinka-Gretzky Cup. Canada defeated the United States 8-1 in Saturday's championship game at Rogers Place in Edmonton, finishing the tournament with a perfect 5-0 record. Tate recorded 3 assists during the tournament, finding the score sheet in each of Canada's 3 preliminary round victories. The Toronto Blue Jays came up short in extra innings yesterday, falling 7-6 to the Philadelphia Phillies in 12 innings. Kyle Schwarber homered twice for the Phillies before Derek Hill delivered the walk-off single. Toronto leaves Philadelphia with 2 wins in the 3-game series. The Jays are 56-63 and return home tonight to face Boston at Rogers Center with first pitch at 5:07.
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1: We're starting the week on the cooler side across southeast Saskatchewan. Today, expect a mix of sun and cloud this morning with some haze and a high of 22. While tonight will be cloudy with a 30% chance of showers and a risk of a thunderstorm and a low of 11. Tomorrow brings showers and a high of 23, followed by cloudy conditions and a high of 22 both Wednesday and Thursday, before Friday turns cooler with a 60% chance of showers and a high of 18. Make sure you're weather ready by downloading the Discover Estevan app.
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0: Peter Cetera, one of his greatest hits of all time on Saskatchewan's Best Music. Good morning, I'm Rob Carney. So last week's weekly crop report, which comes out on Thursday, showed 5% of the crop is already harvested. I saw that firsthand on the weekend. Saw some combines rolling between Moose Jaw and Elbow. Took a little road trip out there, went through the communities of Brown Lee, Tagaski, Eyebrow, Destination Elbow for a round of golf at the beautiful Harbor Club along the shores of Lake Diefenbaker. And between Moose Jaw and Lake Diefenbaker, some of the crops are just looking fabulous. Provincial cereal crop specialist Matthew Struthers.
1: You know, not surprising to see after the heat that we had the last couple of weeks, definitely would have dried down some of that crop pretty quickly. And, you know, before we know it, we'll see those other spring cereals coming off as well. Variability is the word used this year. For many producers, a lot of those fields went in late. You know, I've been in fields that are almost ready for harvest, and right beside it's a field that's just pushing its head. Ultimately, with the weather that we've been getting, you know, with that heat and kind of a hold off of the rain in some areas of the province, that's going to make those later crops catch up.
0: Yeah, and we'll have to catch up after today and tomorrow. There are going to be some harvest delays for the folks who are running combines after some widespread shower activity rolled through the province yesterday. And that's expected to continue, hit and miss, over the course of the next week. Keep it here on Saskatchewan's Best Music for the latest. And for the latest agriculture news, go to the Ag News section on your local Golden West website.
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6: Cloudy weather is going to be the theme for the next little while. Today will be mostly cloudy with some haze and a high of 22. There's a 30% chance of showers overnight, along with the risk of a thunderstorm and a low of 11. And then tomorrow brings showers with a high of 23. Find your full forecast anytime at discoverestevan.com.
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Just turned 76 years old last month. He's still rocking, writing, recording, playing. Ian Thomas, Saskatchewan's best music. You know, you can still take me out to the ball game.

0: That was quite an intro. There we go. You could still take me out to the ball game if you're in Saskatoon or Moose Jaw. Western Canadian Baseball League down to the final four now, and two Saskatchewan-based teams remain in the hunt for the championship. Moose Jaw Miller Express swept the Medicine Hat Mavericks in two straight on the weekend, winning that best of three. And the Saskatoon Berries needed a third and deciding game to get rid of the Regina Red Sox. The Berries winning 5-3 yesterday. So it's Saskatoon and Moose Jaw in the Western Canadian Baseball League's East Division Final. That gets going tomorrow night in Moose Jaw. And in the West Division, the Sylvan Lake Gulls also needed a third and deciding game to beat the Lethbridge Bulls. They beat them 3-2, winning that series 2-1. So it's Sylvan Lake up against the Okotoks Dogs in the West Final, the East Final, featuring the Moose Jaw Miller Express and Saskatoon Berries.
1: Rob Carney in the morning.
0: 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Hey, if you check out the Rob Carney in the Morning Facebook page, you'll see I'm sharing a post all about the Save More Saskatchewan online auction. It's up and running on your local Golden West website. The bidding starts Wednesday. 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
2: It's Monday, August 10th. A new survey is weighing in on how Canadians feel about an upcoming fuel tax increase. Sask Energy is preparing for a change at the top, and hazy sunshine sticks around today with temperatures in the mid-20s. For Discover Estevan News, I'm Daniel Esplin. Music from Kilted Wind, The Leftovers, Wolf Willow, Connor Piché, Eliza Mary Doyle, Donnie Peronto, The Steadies, and 40 Licks was part of Saturday's Bow Valley Jamboree south of Oxbow. Chairman Brad Mayer says the festival also depends on community members and sponsors contributing in different ways. Here's Bow Valley Jamboree Chairman Brad Mayer explaining how the community helps support the event.
3: We've been building this without sticking our hand out looking for donations, but a lot of our sponsors are just people giving us stuff in kind, and whether it's the fences and different things that come together and to help.
2: Mayor also thanked the volunteers who handle many of the jobs behind the scenes to make the festival possible. This September, the gas tax is set to raise, though the idea is seeing opposition. A recent survey shows that people are against the idea, says Canadian Taxpayer Federation Federal Director Franco Terrazano.
4: For so many people, especially in places like Saskatchewan, driving is a necessity, and people are already stretched thin. So Prime Minister Mark Carney needs to realize the realities facing so many Canadians out there, how Canadians are struggling to afford the basics. And Carney needs to do everything in his power to not make life more expensive. And that means Carney should not be hiking the gas tax back up in September.
2: Find more on this survey in our article on discoverestvan.com. Sask Energy will have a new president and CEO later this month, with Kevin Adair taking over the position on August 17th. Adair has a long history with Saskatchewan Crown Corporations and has held senior executive positions in agriculture and communication technology. He joined Sask Energy in 2021 and has worked to advance the company's priorities while serving as Executive Vice President of Customer Service Operations. Sask Energy Board Chair Susan Barber says Adair is a strategic and people-focused leader committed to the company's employees, customers, and future success. Saturday's Family Fun Fest at Woodlawn Regional Park was an opportunity for local organizations to connect with families. The Estevan Early Years Family Resource Center and Estevan Art Gallery and Museum were among the groups involved. Maureen Dowse, park manager with Woodlawn Regional Park, says the park also benefits from visitors traveling from outside the region.
5: I think that it is just part of that whole idea of it takes a village. It's very important, I think, for our community organizations to come together. And so we tried to make lots of connections through the years with other nonprofits and service organizations.
2: The park says it offers a variety of events throughout the summer for both campers and the wider community.
0: Now, your Discover Estevan Sports.
2: About 80 golfers participated Saturday in the Jay Pearson Memorial Golf Tournament in Estevan. Golfers competed in several special contests during the tournament, a DWI long drive using beer goggles, and a closest to the bad guy competition. Braden Lonsberry, committee member and vice president of the Estevan Police Association.
6: We have people from Moose Jaw, Regina Police Service, Weyburn, and then a lot of community support. It's always been a really good, time to get together.
2: The tournament honors Jay Pearson while giving golfers an opportunity to compete and support local causes. Estevan's Boston Tate is a Hlinka Gretzky Cup champion after Team Canada completed a perfect tournament in Edmonton. Canada defeated the United States 8-1 in Saturday's gold medal game, finishing with five consecutive victories and outscoring its opponents 34-12. The 17-year-old defenseman played in all five games and finished the tournament with three assists. The Toronto Blue Jays needed 12 innings to settle yesterday's series finale in Philadelphia, with the Phillies eventually walking it off 7-6. Toronto still won the series 2-1 and finished its seven-game road trip with a winning record. The Jays are 56-63 and 3.5 games out of the final American League wildcard spot. Toronto hosts Boston tonight at Rogers Centre, beginning at 5:07.
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2: We're easing into the week with a fairly uneventful Monday before the chance of rain picks up. Today's high is 22 with some haze, followed by a low of 11 tonight and a 30% chance of showers with thunder possible as well. Tomorrow brings showers and a high of 23. We'll settle at 22 for both Wednesday and Thursday, then drop to 18 Friday with more rain possible. Take the forecast with you wherever you go. 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

0: Soul Asylum, Saskatchewan's best music. Monday morning it is. Rob Kearney, I am. So the Lotto Max on the weekend was carried over. Nobody matched all seven of the numbers. However, two people in Ontario. Ontario again, just like last week. Matched six of seven plus a bonus. So over $72,400 for those people. Lotto 649 did go on Saturday. Somebody in BC matched all six numbers. $5 million jackpot. And two people matched five of six plus the bonus. One in Ontario, one in Quebec. Worth over $86,900. So, yeah, the Lotto Max jackpot tomorrow, $30 million. The Gold Paul jackpot in Lotto 649 on Wednesday, now an estimated $10 million.
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0: A classic hit on Saskatchewan's best music, Her Voice, presented by CCAN, Canada's seed partner. We continue to celebrate the women in the communities we serve at Golden West Radio for their service to community. People like Sarah McKinn, who has been the architect of a cultural, artistic, and tourism phenomenon on the shores of Little Manitou Lake with the evolution of the Little Manitou Art Gallery. Our Maury Rubleski from DiscoverHumboldt.com interviewed Sarah and suggested it took some bravery to get it all going.
1: Brave or determined, some might say stubborn, yes. It has been interesting. There's definitely stages of challenge. The visual arts community is very supportive, so I have a lot of friends that have their work displayed here and now friends of friends. So that support and encouragement is amazing. From that, I stepped into doing live music and also connected with literary artists. So there's an amazing network of Saskatchewan creative people that helped me make this happen. I was always that computer nerd that liked the puzzle, the creativity of solving or sorting data. So, yes, the organizing, keeping track of 400 people and whose art is popular and finding, you know, a home and selling works the right, you know, another side of my brain that is good to, I find it fun. It's amazing to see which art connects with different visitors.
0: She's a remarkable person, and you can read all about Sarah McKinn in the Her Voice section. 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
8: Cloud takes over as we work our way through the morning. After a little early sun, expect cloudy conditions with some haze and a high of 22. Tonight brings a 30% chance of showers, a risk of a thunderstorm, and a low of 11, while tomorrow brings showers and a high of 23. Find your full forecast anytime at discoverestevan.com.
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This is King Harvest, dancing in the moonlight. 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
1: Good morning. It's Monday, August 10th. We'll hear how the Bow Valley Jamboree grew into a Southeast Saskatchewan summer tradition. Estevan's Boston Tate is coming home with plenty to celebrate, and hazy sunshine is expected with a high near 24. Discover Estevan News. I'm Daniel Espelin. The Bow Valley Jamboree brought live music and community activities to Bow Valley Regional Park south of Oxbow Saturday. This year's lineup included local talent like Kilted Wind, The Leftovers, and Connor P. Shea, while Donnie Peronto, The Steadies, and 40 Licks headlined the event. Chairman Brad Mayer says he has been involved since the event began 16 years ago and how the event got started.
2: It was a lot of work and getting it going. We were at Forge Festival 17 years ago, and they were stopping. So we thought we'd grab an opportunity and move it down here to Oxbow.
1: The Jamboree continues to give Saskatchewan performers an opportunity to play for a regional audience. A recent survey shows that Canadians don't want to see an upcoming increase to the gas tax on their fuel. Canadian Taxpayers Federation Federal Director Franco Tarazanko talks about the results.
3: Well, the poll is crystal clear. Canadians oppose the government's plan to crank the gas tax back up. This is as crystal clear results as you can get. Prime Minister Mark Carney should look at this poll. He should listen to Canadians, and he should understand that Canadians can't afford to pay higher costs from a federal gas tax coming back in.
1: Tarazanko says that the most resistance in the poll comes from Saskatchewan and Manitoba. Sask Energy is naming Kevin Adair as its new president and CEO, with him officially taking on the role August 17th. Adair has been with Sask Energy since 2021 and currently serves as Executive Vice President of Customer Service Operations. He began his career with Saskatchewan Crown Corporations in 1999, starting at SaskTel before moving into senior executive roles. Sask Energy Board Chair Susan Barber says Adair has significant public and private sector experience and is the right person to lead the company. Woodlawn Regional Park welcomed families to Boundary Dam on Saturday for a free family fun fest. The afternoon included activities for children, local organizations, and food options from Beach Bum Snack Shack. Maureen Doust, park manager with Woodlawn Regional Park, says the park also brought in some unique attractions.
4: We've got bubbles, we've got a little pool with tons of play toys. Here at Boundary with the Reservoir, we have a couple of roller balls or hamster balls that if you're brave enough, you can get into. They're tethered, and Jumperoo Rentals is manning those for us.
1: The event was open to seasonal campers, short-term campers, and residents from Estevan and the surrounding area.
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1: About 80 golfers took part Saturday in the Jay Pearson Memorial Golf Tournament at TS&M Woodlawn Golf Club in Estevan. The tournament featured several specialty competitions, including a DWI long drive using beer goggles and closest to the bad guy. Braden Lonsbury, committee member and vice president of the Estevan Police Association.
6: It's always been a really good time to get together for everybody just to kind of relax and get a good day of golf in and support local initiatives. I know we've given money to STARS for it and other PTSD type groups.
1: The tournament brought together golfers from Estevan and surrounding communities for a day of competition and remembrance. Estevan's Boston Tate is coming home with a gold medal after Team Canada completed a dominant run through the Hlinka-Gretzky Cup. Canada defeated the United States 8-1 in Saturday's championship game at Rogers Place in Edmonton, finishing the tournament with a perfect 5-0 record. Tate recorded 3 assists during the tournament, finding the score sheet in each of Canada's 3 preliminary round victories. The Toronto Blue Jays came up short in extra innings yesterday, falling 7-6 to the Philadelphia Phillies in 12 innings. Kyle Schwarber homered twice for the Phillies before Derek Hill delivered the walk-off single. Toronto leaves Philadelphia with 2 wins in the 3-game series. The Jays are 56-63 and return home tonight to face Boston at Rogers Center with first pitch at 5:07.
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1: We're starting the week on the cooler side across southeast Saskatchewan. Today, expect a mix of sun and cloud this morning with some haze and a high of 22. While tonight will be cloudy with a 30% chance of showers and a risk of a thunderstorm and a low of 11. Tomorrow brings showers and a high of 23, followed by cloudy conditions and a high of 22 both Wednesday and Thursday, before Friday turns cooler with a 60% chance of showers and a high of 18. 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
7: Given a choice between Kippers for breakfast and listening to him, 51% chose Rob Carney in the Morning. 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

0: John Mellencamp, Saskatchewan's best music. His Dancing with Words, the Greatest Hits Tour, continuing tonight. He'll be on stage at the Hollywood Bowl in Hollywood, California. I've seen some clips from the concerts, and he's been relying a little bit on the backup singers, and he's been relying a little bit on the crowd to sing along. And the critics have been mostly good to John Mellencamp on this tour. Some have said his voice has aged and become rougher, but some reviewers have been saying that the grit actually suits the songs and that the power and conviction remain intact. That is absolutely awesome. John Mellencamp ain't exactly a spring chicken anymore. John Mellencamp is now 74 years old. Hey, harvest is underway in Saskatchewan. I saw evidence of that on the weekend with a little road trip. More on that story coming up in minutes.
1: Good morning and happy Monday. I'm Brock Cullen. On the phone with us for the Murray Minute this morning, we are joined with Neil from Murray GM. Good morning, Neil. How are you?
2: Fantastic. Thank you. How are you this morning?
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6: Cloudy weather is going to be the theme for the next little while. Today will be mostly cloudy with some haze and a high of 22. There's a 30% chance of showers overnight, along with the risk of a thunderstorm and a low of 11. And then tomorrow brings showers with a high of 23. Find your full forecast anytime at discoverestevan.com.
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0: Canada's own sweetheart. On Saskatchewan's best music. So the weekly crop report came out on Thursday, and it told us that harvest was well underway across much of southern Saskatchewan. And I saw that firsthand on the weekend. Saw some combines rolling between Moose Jaw and Lake Diefenbaker. Oh, there's some wonderful communities between Moose Jaw and Elbow, like Brownlee, Tagaski, and Eyebrow. And it's busy out there. 22% of winter wheat and 36% of the fall rye is already in the bin. We got the latest on the crop report from provincial cereal crop specialist Matthew Struthers.
1: It's a bit difficult to tell at the moment yields or any kind of production wise, but I will say that, you know, crop conditions greatly improved with that moisture that we had and then followed by that heat. In previous years, we'd seen the crop struggle quite a bit through July and into August just with that extreme heat and no moisture. But this year, for the most part, many producers were able to get that moisture. So, you know, overall, the crops look very good.
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0: For JGL Partners in Agriculture. So the World Wide Web tells me if you're talking about songs with Jane, Janie, Mary Jane, or Jane Doe in the title, there are well over 100 pop, rock, country, and R&B songs that contain Jane in the title. One recent compilation identified 61 songs with Jane in the title alone. The Bare Naked Ladies got in on the act back in 1994 with this great song called Jane. It's on Saskatchewan's Best Music. Good morning.

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1: Happy Monday, August 10th. Families filled Boundary Dam for a weekend celebration. The J. Pearson Memorial Tournament brought golfers together for a day of competition and remembrance, and we're looking at another comfortable summer day. I'm Daniel Esplin. The Bow Valley Jamboree featured a full day of Saskatchewan music Saturday with performances from Kilted Wind, The Leftovers, Wolf Willow, Connor Pichet, Eliza Mary Doyle, Donnie Peronto, The Steadies, and 40 Licks. Behind the scenes, organizers spend months preparing for the annual event. Here's Bow Valley Jamboree Chairman Brad Mayer recognizing the people who helped put it together.
2: People are here again. Looks like a good time out there. Everybody's enjoying it. Beautiful weather, beautiful park, great committee. I'd like to say special thanks to all my committee members. They work really hard. We start all year. We have meetings all year about this. Put it together.
1: Mayer says the years of experience have helped the Jamboree become a well-organized event while volunteers continue working behind the scenes. The gas tax is set to rise in September, but a recent survey is showing opposition. That's got results from around the nation, says Canadian Taxpayer Federation Federal Director Franco Terrazano.
3: You look deeper into these poll numbers, and it's most Canadians in every demographic oppose the plan to crank the federal gas tax back up. Interestingly is that now it's every demographic that oppose the gas tax hike, whether that's gender, age, or region. But it's actually the people of Saskatchewan and Manitoba who are most likely to oppose the federal gas tax hike in September.
1: Terrazano says the approaching drive back to school has many parents worried about gas bills. Kevin Adair will become Sask Energy's new president and CEO later this month, officially moving into the position August 17th. Adair has worked with the Crown Corporation since 2021, serving as executive vice president of customer service operations. His career with Saskatchewan Crown Corporations began in 1999 at SaskTel, where he eventually served as vice president of customer services operations. Minister responsible for Sask Energy, Jeremy Harrison, says Adair is exceptionally well-suited for the role. Harrison says Adair will continue building on Sask Energy's strong foundation while ensuring residents and businesses receive the natural gas service they depend on. A family fun fest at Woodlawn Regional Park offered families a chance to enjoy the Boundary Dam area without paying the regular gate fee on Saturday. Maureen Dowse, park manager with Woodlawn Regional Park, says the park wanted the event to become accessible to a wide range of families.
4: Just being free, it's that opportunity if there are people that maybe are struggling a little bit financially or are lower income or newcomers and they're not sure what to check out and how to spend their money. It's just a great day to come with your family and just spend time outside enjoying some outdoor recreation.
1: The Family Fun Fest was offered at no cost.
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1: The J. Pearson Memorial Golf Tournament took place Saturday at TSNM Woodlawn Golf Club in Estevan with about 80 golfers participating. Along with the regular golf competition, players could take part in a DWI long drive using beer goggles and a closest to the bad guy competition. Braden Lonsberry says the tournament continues to be an event the group hopes to grow.
5: We'd love to fill it up every year, and it's just a good time for us to get out, not in our uniforms, to be able to interact and have some fun with other police services members, but most importantly with, you know, the people in the community and just to have that different interactions with people.
1: The tournament is held in memory of Jay Pearson and also supports community initiatives. Estevan hockey product Boston Tape helped Team Canada capture gold at the Hlinka-Gretzky Cup over the weekend. Canada rolled past the United States 8-1 in Saturday's gold medal game at Rogers Place in Edmonton, capping an undefeated five-game run through the tournament. Tate contributed three assists from the blue line, including one in each of Canada's three preliminary round victories. Then in Major League Baseball, the Toronto Blue Jays road trip ended with a 7-6, 12-inning loss to the Philadelphia Phillies yesterday. The Jays couldn't complete the sweep after taking the first two games in Philadelphia, with Derek Hill eventually driving home the winning run for the Phillies. Toronto remains in the American League wildcard race at 3.5 games back. The Jays open a four-game series against Boston tonight at Rogers Center at 5:07.
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1: Temperatures stay pretty comfortable today, even if we don't see much of the sun. We'll get to 22 with some haze around. Then there's a chance of showers and a possible thunderstorm overnight with a low of 11. Rain is more likely tomorrow with a high of 23. Wednesday and Thursday both reach 22 before things turn cooler Friday with a high of 18 and another chance of showers. The forecast can change at any time, so stay one step ahead with the Discover Estevan app.
6: Hay and pasture conditions remain highly variable. In Manitoba, seasonal moisture is generally adequate to surplus across the northwestern interlake, although some localized dry areas remain. In Saskatchewan, hayland topsoil moisture is rated 56% adequate, with pasture moisture 45% adequate, 59% good to excellent, with most remaining in good to fair condition, despite dryness in some regions. In Alberta, dry conditions continue in parts of the south and central regions, while excess moisture is slowing field activities in some northern areas. Pasture growth is rated nearly 55% good to excellent, with tame hay 57% good to excellent. Overall, forage supplies across the prairies are generally holding up. For Golden West, I'm Glendalee Allen Vossler.
7: You could call him your angel of the morning. But somehow it just feels wrong. Rob Carney in the morning. 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

0: number one hit 31 years ago in 1995. Good morning. I'm Rob Carney. So I'm just checking out the camera app on the highway hotline online, and I see most of the cameras show it's nice and clear, and the sun is coming up just fine. But there are apparently some fog patches out there here and there and everywhere across central and southern Saskatchewan this morning.
1: My name is Sue. I was just calling in to let you know, I don't know if anybody's called in yet, but it's extremely foggy by Belle Plaine and Killiam. I commute to Regina every day. And so I just thought I'd call in to let you know that it's extremely foggy out here. If you want to let other drivers know, they might want to slow down, put on lights.
0: Yeah, slow down, put on lights, and safe travels. Again, that fog is really thick in the Belle Plaine area. That's right between Moose Jaw and Regina along the Trans-Canada Highway.
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0: This is where the greatest rock of all time rolls. Right here on your AM radio. Good morning. I'm Rob Kearney. Hope you had a good weekend. Mine started with Friday afternoon and finally getting it done. I'm a procrastinator, and I've needed a new phone, cell phone, for a long time, like a couple of years. So I did it. I knew it was going to take hours, and that's why I've been putting it off, because I don't like spending hours getting a new phone. But that's life today, and that's what I did, and I'm glad I made the upgrade. I got an email a few weeks ago, well, several weeks ago, I guess, procrastination again, that said I could get a new phone and $250 credit for accessories. So I went in to get the new phone, and he said, yeah, that promotion's over. Of course it is. Of course. When's the next promotion? I don't know. We're kind of in between promotions right now. Of course you are. Anyway, the story about me getting a new cell phone on my daily commentary coming up.
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1: Discover Estevan weather.
2: Cloud takes over as we work our way through the morning. After a little early sun, expect cloudy conditions with some haze and a high of 22. Tonight brings a 30% chance of showers, a risk of a thunderstorm, and a low of 11, while tomorrow brings showers and a high of 23. Find your full forecast anytime at discoverestvan.com.
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3: You know, I realized last week just how long I've been around technology. My first cellular phone wasn't really mine. It was a radio station-issued Motorola bag phone. For younger listeners, imagine carrying your phone in a gym bag, because that's exactly what it was. From there, I graduated to a BlackBerry, then an LG phone, which wasn't good for much, then a couple of iPhones. And Friday, I finally upgraded from my trusty iPhone 8, which until Friday I was convinced was an iPhone 6. It took an hour to transfer the data, and then I spent a couple of hours hunting down passwords, recovering apps, approving logins, confirming identities, and proving to various websites that I was actually me. At one point, I came close to calling a millennial friend for technical support, but I didn't. I stayed the course. I pressed the buttons. I muttered things. And somehow, I got everything working. It was exhausting. But for one glorious moment, I felt like a winner. I'm Rob Carney.

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1: It's Monday, August 10th. A new survey is weighing in on how Canadians feel about an upcoming fuel tax increase. Sask Energy is preparing for a change at the top, and hazy sunshine sticks around today with temperatures in the mid-20s. For Discover Esteban News, I'm Daniel Esplin. Music from Kilted Wind, The Leftovers, Wolf Willow, Connor Pichet, Eliza Mary Doyle, Donnie Peronto, The Steadies, and 40 Licks was part of Saturday's Bow Valley Jamboree south of Oxbow. Chairman Brad Mayer says the festival also depends on community members and sponsors contributing in different ways. Here's Bow Valley Jamboree Chairman Brad Mayer explaining how the community helps support the event.
2: We've been building this without sticking our hand out looking for donations, but a lot of our sponsors are just people giving us stuff in kind, and whether it's the fences and different things that come together and to help.
1: Mayor also thanked the volunteers who handle many of the jobs behind the scenes to make the festival possible. This September, the gas tax is set to raise, though the idea is seeing opposition. A recent survey shows that people are against the idea, says Canadian Taxpayer Federation Federal Director Franco Terrazano.
3: For so many people, especially in places like Saskatchewan, driving is a necessity, and people are already stretched thin. So Prime Minister Mark Carney needs to realize the realities facing so many Canadians out there, how Canadians are struggling to afford the basics. And Carney needs to do everything in his power to not make life more expensive. And that means Carney should not be hiking the gas tax back up in September.
1: Find more on this survey in our article on discoverestvan.com. Sask Energy will have a new president and CEO later this month, with Kevin Adair taking over the position on August 17th. Adair has a long history with Saskatchewan Crown Corporations and has held senior executive positions in agriculture and communication technology. He joined Sask Energy in 2021 and has worked to advance the company's priorities while serving as Executive Vice President of Customer Service Operations. Sask Energy Board Chair Susan Barber says Adair is a strategic and people-focused leader committed to the company's employees, customers, and future success. Saturday's Family Fun Fest at Woodlawn Regional Park was an opportunity for local organizations to connect with families. The Esteban Early Years Family Resource Center and Esteban Art Gallery and Museum were among the groups involved. Maureen Dowse, park manager with Woodlawn Regional Park, says the park also benefits from visitors traveling from outside the region.
4: I think that it is just part of that whole idea of it takes a village. It's very important, I think, for our community organizations to come together, and so we try to make lots of connections through the years with other nonprofits and service organizations.
1: The park says it offers a variety of events throughout the summer for both campers and the wider community.
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1: About 80 golfers participated Saturday in the Jay Pearson Memorial Golf Tournament in Esteban. Golfers competed in several special contests during the tournament, a DWI long drive using beer goggles, and a closest to the bad guy competition. Braden Lonsberry, committee member and vice president of the Esteban Police Association.
6: We have people from Moose Jaw, Regina Police Service, Weyburn, and then a lot of community support. It's always been a really good, time to get together.
1: The tournament honors Jay Pearson while giving golfers an opportunity to compete and support local causes. Esteban's Boston Tate is a Hlinka Gretzky Cup champion after Team Canada completed a perfect tournament in Edmonton. Canada defeated the United States 8-1 in Saturday's gold medal game, finishing with five consecutive victories and outscoring its opponents 34-12. The 17-year-old defenseman played in all five games and finished the tournament with three assists. The Toronto Blue Jays needed 12 innings to settle yesterday's series finale in Philadelphia, with the Phillies eventually walking it off 7-6. Toronto still won the series 2-1 and finished its seven-game road trip with a winning record. The Jays are 56-63 and 3.5 games out of the final American League wildcard spot. Toronto hosts Boston tonight at Rogers Centre, beginning at 5:07.
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1: We're easing into the week with a fairly uneventful Monday before the chance of rain picks up. Today's high is 22 with some haze, followed by a low of 11 tonight and a 30% chance of showers, with thunder possible as well. Tomorrow brings showers and a high of 23. We'll settle at 22 for both Wednesday and Thursday, then drop to 18 Friday with more rain possible. Take the forecast with you wherever you go. Download the Discover Estevan app and stay weather ready.
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0: classic hits. That's what you hear on Saskatchewan's best music. That's Sting. I'm Rob Carney. Hey, the Stars Saskatchewan Lottery is up and running, and you can still get tickets, but only until a week from this coming Friday, okay? Final ticket deadline, August 21st at 11:59 p.m. The final draws are made on September the 3rd. And the Stars Lucky 50-50, again, the ticket deadline a week from Friday, August 21st. And that Stars, Lucky Stars 50-50 total jackpot is up to $1.9 million now. You should check it out. sk.starslottery.ca. You can also phone and get tickets. 1-844-STARS-75. 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
12: Cloudy weather is going to be the theme for the next little while. Today will be mostly cloudy with some haze and a high of 22. There's a 30% chance of showers overnight, along with the risk of a thunderstorm and a low of 11. And then tomorrow brings showers with a high of 23. Find your full forecast anytime at discoverestevan.com.
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0: 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I'm Rob Carney. So, this province's first written decision in an employment-based human trafficking conviction is expected to become a key reference for prosecutors across the province, while highlighting the need for greater education on recognizing and responding to labor trafficking, including among public officials who may be the first point of contact for vulnerable newcomers. This story at SwiftCurrentOnline.com today, and we'll follow up on this, our Cross Saskatchewan Checkup with CKSW 570's Hayden Michaels, coming up after 9 o'clock. Stay here.
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2: Good morning. It's Monday, August 10th. We'll hear how the Bow Valley Jamboree grew into a Southeast Saskatchewan summer tradition. Estevan's Boston Tate is coming home with plenty to celebrate, and hazy sunshine is expected with a high near 24. For Discover Estevan News, I'm Daniel Esplin. The Bow Valley Jamboree brought live music and community activities to Bow Valley Regional Park south of Oxbow Saturday. This year's lineup included local talent like Kilted Wind, The Leftovers, and Connor Piché, while Donnie Peronto, The Steadies, and 40 Licks headlined the event. Chairman Brad Mayer says he has been involved since the event began 16 years ago and how the event got started.
3: It was a lot of work and getting it going. We were at Forger Festival 17 years ago, and they were stopping. So we thought we'd grab an opportunity and move it down here to Oxbow.
2: The Jamboree continues to give Saskatchewan performers an opportunity to play for a regional audience. A recent survey shows that Canadians don't want to see an upcoming increase to the gas tax on their fuel. Canadian Taxpayers Federation Federal Director Franco Tarazanko talks about the results.
4: Well, the poll is crystal clear. Canadians oppose the government's plan to crank the gas tax back up. This is as crystal clear results as you can get. Prime Minister Mark Carney should look at this poll. He should listen to Canadians, and he should understand that Canadians can't afford to pay higher costs from a federal gas tax coming back in.
2: Tarazona says that the most resistance in the poll comes from Saskatchewan and Manitoba. Sask Energy is naming Kevin Adair as its new president and CEO, with him officially taking on the role August 17th. Adair has been with Sask Energy since 2021 and currently serves as Executive Vice President of Customer Service Operations. He began his career with Saskatchewan Crown Corporations in 1999, starting at SaskTel before moving into senior executive roles. Sask Energy Board Chair Susan Barber says Adair has significant public and private sector experience and is the right person to lead the company. Woodlawn Regional Park welcomed families to Boundary Dam on Saturday for a free family fun fest. The afternoon included activities for children, local organizations, and food options from Beach Bum Snack Shack. Maureen Doust, park manager with Woodlawn Regional Park, says the park also brought in some unique attractions.
5: We've got bubbles, we've got a little pool with tons of play toys. Here at Boundary with the Reservoir, we have a couple of roller balls or hamster balls that if you're brave enough, you can get into. They're tethered, and Jumperoo Rentals is manning those for us.
2: The event was open to seasonal campers, short-term campers, and residents from Estevan and the surrounding area.
0: Now, your Discover Estevan Sports.
2: About 80 golfers took part Saturday in the Jay Pearson Memorial Golf Tournament at TS&M Woodlawn Golf Club in Estevan. The tournament featured several specialty competitions, including a DWI long drive using beer goggles and closest to the bad guy. Braden Lonsbury, committee member and vice president of the Estevan Police Association.
6: It's always been a really good time to get together for everybody just to kind of relax and get a good day of golf in and support local initiatives. I know we've given money to STARS for it and other PTSD type groups.
2: The tournament brought together golfers from Estevan and surrounding communities for a day of competition and remembrance. Estevan's Boston Tate is coming home with a gold medal after Team Canada completed a dominant run through the Hlinka-Gretzky Cup. Canada defeated the United States 8-1 in Saturday's championship game at Rogers Place in Edmonton, finishing the tournament with a perfect 5-0 record. Tate recorded 3 assists during the tournament, finding the score sheet in each of Canada's 3 preliminary round victories. The Toronto Blue Jays came up short in extra innings yesterday, falling 7-6 to the Philadelphia Phillies in 12 innings. Kyle Schwarber homered twice for the Phillies before Derek Hill delivered the walk-off single. Toronto leaves Philadelphia with 2 wins in the 3-game series. The Jays are 56-63 and return home tonight to face Boston at Rogers Centre with first pitch at 5:07.
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2: We're starting the week on the cooler side across southeast Saskatchewan. Today, expect a mix of sun and cloud this morning with some haze and a high of 22. While tonight will be cloudy with a 30% chance of showers and a risk of a thunderstorm and a low of 11. Tomorrow brings showers and a high of 23, followed by cloudy conditions and a high of 22 both Wednesday and Thursday, before Friday turns cooler with a 60% chance of showers and a high of 18. 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

0: Yeah, I believe that was initially noticed down in the Gull Lake and even in the Elrose locations there. There's actually some tie-in to people who had spotted the same woman working at these restaurants. I believe it was three women who were involved in total. But there is now a precedent for it's a work-related human trafficking incident. There is a lot of elements to this one. It's very complicated. Even the MLA down there has been involved, Mr. Doug Steele. So a lot of complicated elements that we're very thankful to both Kirstie Hansen and Jenny Hagen for following closely. Jenny, of course, actually went to court in Saskatoon to get us this update the day the verdict was delivered. So big hats off to her.
1: All the details at SwiftCurrentOnline.com this morning. I see we were cruising the market on the weekend, and a pretty special and unique vehicle was turning heads in Swift Current. Tell me the story.
0: Yeah, so cruising the market every year here, the Rogue Cruisers in the city, the Swift Current partner for our regular Saturday market to turn it into a car show. And this year, over 150 vehicles officially registered in. The unofficial count at over 180. There's always a few that like to maybe navigate their way in there without registering, but it's all welcome. It's all for fun. And this year there was some fun because Dustin Vipond, a co-founding member of the Rogue Cruisers, unveiled his Mutt Cuts van. It's a 1977 Vandura that he has covered. When I say covered, I mean head to toe covered in carpet. He's recreated the van from Dumb and Dumber, if you remember the dog van. Yeah, it's something to see. I was able to get an interview with him and do a story on it. We actually have a specific story up on Swift Current Online. It's the Under the Hood from this Sunday. It's certainly something, and it's all to raise money for the SPCA Swift Current, their ugly car fundraiser. Basically, they park it at people's houses, and if you donate, they'll go and move it. But if you donate over $99, you get a pick where they move it to. So you can go ahead and park that in your neighbor's lawn, your mother-in-law's. Or you could even send it to your favorite local politician. Whatever you're into, it's all to help raise money for those cats and dogs at the SPCA.
1: That's awesome. You can see a photo of that most unique van at SwiftCurrentOnline.com today. And Hayden, for some reason, a lot of people start shutting down summer at this time of year and get ready for back to school and get ready for the fall. But there's still lots of summer left, and we got some summertime activity coming up this weekend and around Swift Current.
0: Yeah, so actually just tomorrow here, they're having a Learn to Paddle event at Riverside Park. This one's kind of neat. So we have the river in Riverside Park, and they're making use of the fact that we have a water feature in our community by giving people the chance to hop in a canoe, hop in a kayak, and learn how to paddle. And I figure this one's got to be a pretty easy lesson to teach. You put the person in the canoe or kayak, you push them away from the shore, and then they got a paddle to get back to you. And by the end, I figure they might know what they're doing.
1: I think you're on the right track there. Hayden, always a pleasure to visit with you. Have a great day. And again, we'll remind everybody tuned in that these stories and more are available for your perusal today at SwiftCurrentOnline.com. Take care, Hayden.
0: Thank you, Rob. Have a good one.
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4: Discover Estevan weather.
5: Cloud takes over as we work our way through the morning. After a little early sun, expect cloudy conditions with some haze and a high of 22. Tonight brings a 30% chance of showers, a risk of a thunderstorm, and a low of 11, while tomorrow brings showers and a high of 23. Find your full forecast anytime at discoverestevan.com.
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0: Music that makes you feel good from the Northern Pikes on Saskatchewan's best music. Good Monday morning. I'm Rob Carney. So the weekly crop report, which came out on Thursday, shows harvest is well underway in some sections of southern Saskatchewan. And I saw proof of that with a road trip on the weekend out to Lake Diefenbaker from Moose Jaw. Saw a number of combines out there working. Well, the combines and the people were working. Provincial cereal crop specialist Matthew Struthers telling us 22% of winter wheat and 36% of fall rye is already in the bin.
1: A bit difficult to tell at the moment yields or any kind of production wise, but I will say that, you know, crop conditions greatly improved with that moisture that we had and then followed by that heat. In previous years, we'd seen the crop struggle quite a bit through July and into August just with that extreme heat and no moisture. But this year, for the most part, many producers were able to get that moisture. So, you know, overall, the crops look very good.
0: That's good news. The latest ag news and the ag news section of your local Golden West website right now.
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7: Cloudy weather is going to be the theme for the next little while. Today will be mostly cloudy with some haze and a high of 22. There's a 30% chance of showers overnight, along with the risk of a thunderstorm and a low of 11. And then tomorrow brings showers with a high of 23. Find your full forecast anytime at discoverestevan.com.
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0: Bopping our way through Monday morning with Saskatchewan's best music. Hey, the Toronto Blue Jays back in action tonight, hosting the hot Boston Red Sox. The Jays are in last place in the American League East, but still somehow still in the mix for an American League wildcard playoff spot. If they were to put five or six wins in a row together, they'd really be in the mix. You can cheer the Jays on tonight and listen to the game on your radio. Blue Jays hosting Boston tonight, 5:07 first pitch. And remember, Blue Jays baseball is on Golden West Radio, CFYM 1210 Kindersley, CJYM 1330 Rosetown, and AM 1190 Weyburn.
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2: Happy Monday, August 10th. Families filled Boundary Dam for a weekend celebration. The Jay Pearson Memorial Tournament brought golfers together for a day of competition and remembrance. And we're looking at another comfortable summer day. I'm Daniel Esplin. The Bow Valley Jamboree featured a full day of Saskatchewan music Saturday with performances from Kilted Wind, The Leftovers, Wolf Willow, Connor Pichet, Eliza Mary Doyle, Donnie Peronto, The Steadies, and 40 Licks. Behind the scenes, organizers spend months preparing for the annual event. Here's Bow Valley Jamboree Chairman Brad Mayer recognizing the people who helped put it together.
3: People are here again. Looks like a good time out there. Everybody's enjoying it. Beautiful weather, beautiful park, great committee. I'd like to say special thanks to all my committee members. They work really hard. We start all year. We have meetings all year about this. Put it together.
2: Mayer says the years of experience have helped the Jamboree become a well-organized event while volunteers continue working behind the scenes. The gas tax is set to rise in September, but a recent survey is showing opposition. That's got results from around the nation, says Canadian Taxpayer Federation Federal Director Franco Terrazano.
4: You look deeper into these poll numbers, and it's most Canadians in every demographic oppose the plan to crank the federal gas tax back up. Interestingly is that now it's every demographic that oppose the gas tax hike, whether that's gender, age, or region. But it's actually the people of Saskatchewan and Manitoba who are most likely to oppose the federal gas tax hike in September.
2: Terrazano says the approaching drive back to school has many parents worried about gas bills. Kevin Adair will become Sask Energy's new president and CEO later this month, officially moving into the position August 17th. Adair has worked with the Crown Corporation since 2021, serving as executive vice president of customer service operations. His career with Saskatchewan Crown Corporations began in 1999 at SaskTel, where he eventually served as vice president of customer services operations. Minister responsible for Sask Energy, Jeremy Harrison, says Adair is exceptionally well-suited for the role. Harrison says Adair will continue building on Sask Energy's strong foundation while ensuring residents and businesses receive the natural gas service they depend on. A family fun fest at Woodlawn Regional Park offered families a chance to enjoy the Boundary Dam area without paying the regular gate fee on Saturday. Maureen Doust, park manager with Woodlawn Regional Park, says the park wanted the event to become accessible to a wide range of families.
5: Just being free, it's that opportunity if there are people that maybe are struggling a little bit financially or are lower income or newcomers and they're not sure what to check out and how to spend their money. It's just a great day to come with your family and just spend time outside enjoying some outdoor recreation.
2: The Family Fun Fest was offered at no cost.
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2: The Jay Pearson Memorial Golf Tournament took place Saturday at TS&M Woodlawn Golf Club in Estevan with about 80 golfers participating. Along with the regular golf competition, players could take part in a DWI long drive using beer goggles and a closest to the bad guy competition. Braden Lonsberry says the tournament continues to be an event the group hopes to grow.
6: We'd love to fill it up every year, and it's just a good time for us to get out, not in our uniforms, to be able to interact and have some fun with other police services members, but most importantly with, you know, the people in the community and just to have that different interactions with people.
2: The tournament is held in memory of Jay Pearson and also supports community initiatives. Estevan hockey product Boston Tape helped Team Canada capture gold at the Hlinka-Gretzky Cup over the weekend. Canada rolled past the United States 8-1 in Saturday's gold medal game at Rogers Place in Edmonton, capping an undefeated five-game run through the tournament. Tate contributed three assists from the blue line, including one in each of Canada's three preliminary round victories. Then in Major League Baseball, the Toronto Blue Jays' road trip ended with a 7-6, 12-inning loss to the Philadelphia Phillies yesterday. The Jays couldn't complete the sweep after taking the first two games in Philadelphia, with Derek Hill eventually driving home the winning run for the Phillies. Toronto remains in the American League wildcard race at 3.5 games back. The Jays open a four-game series against Boston tonight at Rogers Centre at 5:07.
0: Discover Estevan weather.
2: Temperatures stay pretty comfortable today, even if we don't see much of the sun. We'll get to 22 with some haze around, then there's a chance of showers and a possible thunderstorm overnight with a low of 11. Rain is more likely tomorrow with a high of 23. Wednesday and Thursday both reach 22 before things turn cooler Friday with a high of 18 and another chance of showers. The forecast can change at any time, so stay one step ahead with the Discover Estevan app.
7: Hay and pasture conditions remain highly variable. In Manitoba, seasonal moisture is generally adequate to surplus across the northwestern interlake, although some localized dry areas remain. In Saskatchewan, hayland topsoil moisture is rated 56% adequate, with pasture moisture 45% adequate, 59% good to excellent, with most remaining in good to fair condition, despite dryness in some regions. In Alberta, dry conditions continue in parts of the south and central regions, while excess moisture is slowing field activities in some northern areas. Pasture growth is rated nearly 55% good to excellent, with tame hay 57% good to excellent. Overall, forage supplies across the prairies are generally holding up. For Golden West, I'm Glendalee Allen Vossler.
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5: Discover Estevan weather.
6: Cloud takes over as we work our way through the morning. After a little early sun, expect cloudy conditions with some haze and a high of 22. Tonight brings a 30% chance of showers, a risk of a thunderstorm, and a low of 11, while tomorrow brings showers and a high of 23. Find your full forecast anytime at discoverestevan.com.
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1: Cloudy weather is going to be the theme for the next little while. Today will be mostly cloudy with some haze and a high of 22. There's a 30% chance of showers overnight, along with the risk of a thunderstorm and a low of 11. And then tomorrow brings showers with a high of 23. Find your full forecast anytime at discoverestevan.com.
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2: It's Monday, August 10th. A new survey is weighing in on how Canadians feel about an upcoming fuel tax increase. Sask Energy is preparing for a change at the top, and hazy sunshine sticks around today with temperatures in the mid-20s. For Discover Estevan News, I'm Daniel Esplin. Music from Kilted Wind, The Leftovers, Wolf Willow, Connor Pichet, Eliza Mary Doyle, Donnie Peronto, The Steadies, and 40 Licks was part of Saturday's Bow Valley Jamboree south of Oxbow. Chairman Brad Mayer says the festival also depends on community members and sponsors contributing in different ways. Here's Bow Valley Jamboree Chairman Brad Mayer explaining how the community helps support the event.
3: We've been building this without sticking our hand out looking for donations, but a lot of our sponsors are just people giving us stuff in kind, and whether it's the fences and different things that come together and help.
2: Mayer also thanked the volunteers who handle many of the jobs behind the scenes to make the festival possible. This September, the gas tax is set to raise, though the idea is seeing opposition. A recent survey shows that people are against the idea, says Canadian Taxpayer Federation Federal Director Franco Terrazano.
4: For so many people, especially in places like Saskatchewan, driving is a necessity, and people are already stretched thin. So Prime Minister Mark Carney needs to realize the realities facing so many Canadians out there, how Canadians are struggling to afford the basics. And Carney needs to do everything in his power to not make life more expensive. And that means Carney should not be hiking the gas tax back up in September.
2: Find more on this survey in our article on discoverestvan.com. Sask Energy will have a new president and CEO later this month, with Kevin Adair taking over the position on August 17th. Adair has a long history with Saskatchewan Crown Corporations and has held senior executive positions in agriculture and communication technology. He joined Sask Energy in 2021 and has worked to advance the company's priorities while serving as Executive Vice President of Customer Service Operations. Sask Energy Board Chair Susan Barber says Adair is a strategic and people-focused leader committed to the company's employees, customers, and future success. Saturday's Family Fun Fest at Woodlawn Regional Park was an opportunity for local organizations to connect with families. The Estevan Early Years Family Resource Center and Estevan Art Gallery and Museum were among the groups involved. Maureen Dowse, park manager with Woodlawn Regional Park, says the park also benefits from visitors traveling from outside the region.
5: I think that it is just part of that whole idea of it takes a village. It's very important, I think, for our community organizations to come together. And so we tried to make lots of connections through the years with other nonprofits and service organizations.
2: The park says it offers a variety of events throughout the summer for both campers and the wider community.
0: Now, your Discover Estevan Sports.
2: About 80 golfers participated Saturday in the J. Pearson Memorial Golf Tournament in Estevan. Golfers competed in several special contests during the tournament, a DWI long drive using beer goggles, and a closest to the bad guy competition. Braden Lonsberry, committee member and vice president of the Estevan Police Association.
6: We have, you know, people from Moose Jaw, Regina Police Service, Weyburn, and then a lot of community support. It's always been a really good, you know, time to get together.
2: The tournament honors Jay Pearson while giving golfers an opportunity to compete and support local causes. Estevan's Boston Tate is a Hlinka Gretzky Cup champion after Team Canada completed a perfect tournament in Edmonton. Canada defeated the United States 8-1 in Saturday's gold medal game, finishing with five consecutive victories and outscoring its opponents 34-12. The 17-year-old defenseman played in all five games and finished the tournament with three assists. The Toronto Blue Jays needed 12 innings to settle yesterday's series finale in Philadelphia, with the Phillies eventually walking it off 7-6. Toronto still won the series 2-1 and finished its seven-game road trip with a winning record. The Jays are 56-63 and 3.5 games out of the final American League wildcard spot. Toronto hosts Boston tonight at Rogers Centre, beginning at 5:07.
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2: We're easing into the week with a fairly uneventful Monday before the chance of rain picks up. Today's high is 22 with some haze, followed by a low of 11 tonight and a 30% chance of showers with thunder possible as well. Tomorrow brings showers and a high of 23. We'll settle at 22 for both Wednesday and Thursday, then drop to 18 Friday with more rain possible. Take the forecast with you wherever you go. Download the Discover Estevan app and stay weather ready.
7: Taking a look at the markets, canola, November, 783.20, up 340. January, 792.60, up 380. Spring wheat, Minneapolis, September, $6.82. Hard red winter wheat, September, 262. Wheat, September, 650.50, up 10.75. Corn, September, 438.50, down 50 cents. Oats, September, $321, up 10 and a quarter. Soybeans, August, $1,156.50, down 75 cents. Soybean meal, August, $309.10, up $1. Soybean oil, August, $68.16, up 46 cents. Feeder cattle, August, $351.02. Live cattle, August, $232.17. Lean hogs, August, $95.57. The Canadian dollar is 71 cents. And crude oil, West Texas Intermediate, 80.49. For Golden West, I'm Glendalee Allen Vossler.
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8: Cloud takes over as we work our way through the morning. After a little early sun, expect cloudy conditions with some haze and a high of 22. Tonight brings a 30% chance of showers, a risk of a thunderstorm, and a low of 11, while tomorrow brings showers and a high of 23. Find your full forecast anytime at discoverestevan.com.
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9: Cloudy weather is going to be the theme for the next little while. Today will be mostly cloudy with some haze and a high of 22. There's a 30% chance of showers overnight, along with the risk of a thunderstorm and a low of 11. And then tomorrow brings showers with a high of 23. Find your full forecast anytime at discoverestevan.com.
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0: I'm Vincent Dupuis from Discover Estevan, and here's what's coming up in the news on the hour. Estevan City Council meets today with several key items on the agenda. Council will review the latest water quality and building reports, consider a proposed subdivision of Howard Street, and discuss appointments with the Woodlawn Regional Park Authority Board. We'll have the details after the meeting on discoverestevan.com and other details coming up in just a few minutes.
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2: Happy Monday, everybody. It is August 10th, and it's already feeling a little bit like autumn with the weather, but don't worry, there's still a lot of summer to use before the fall. I'm Vincent Dupuis, and here's what's making headlines today. The Estevan City Council meets today with several items on the agenda. Council is expected to consider the July water quality report, the latest building report, and a proposed subdivision at 34 Howard Street. The agenda also includes proposed appointments of Mark Spencer and Larry Preddy to the Woodlawn Regional Park Authority Board. Envisions Counseling and Support Center's annual report is also up for discussion. More details will be available after the meeting on discoverestevan.com. The Estevan Art Gallery and Museum and Sewers Valley Museum partner to bring Saskatchewan Archaeo Caravan to Estevan. Here's archaeological facilitator Adina Neal explaining the program.
3: We're basically just here to teach kids a little bit more about archaeology. So not only what archaeology might look like for archaeologists, but also we have activities out there for kids to do where we might find these things out in the field. So like the pottery making, we find pottery sherds out in the field sometimes, and then as well as the rock art. Sometimes we can find rock art at sites.
2: The activities gave participants a chance to learn about archaeology by doing it themselves. This week's weather is looking a bit more active with stormy conditions in the skies. Environment Canada meteorologist Chloe Katsademez talks about the current conditions.
4: Right now, the surface pressure pattern in the Central Prairies, it's relatively weak or flat, so there's not a lot of forcing driving big weather patterns. So kind of we're expecting a more cloud today. And then we do expect this broad area of thundershowers to develop, or mostly showers, but the thunderstorms to develop in central and southern Saskatchewan areas.
2: Some calmer rain is expected in the second half of the week. 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
2: The Saskatchewan Roughriders remain near the top of the CFL standings after a 42-20 win over Ottawa Friday night at Mosaic Stadium. The Riders trailed 14-13 early in the third quarter before taking control, scoring three straight touchdowns. Rookie receiver Dylan Jaytay caught his first CFL touchdown on an 18-yard pass from Trevor Harris, while Tommy Stevens added three rushing touchdowns. The win improved Saskatchewan's record 6-2. Aiden Lang is the new captain of the Estevan Bruins. The 18-year-old takes over from Rory Elson, who graduated after last season. Lang played all 56 games for the Bruins last year and had 12 assists. Head coach and general manager Drew Coker says Lang quickly became a leader on the team. Coker says Lang's work ethic, competitiveness, and maturity made him the right choice to wear the captain's C this season.
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2: Today is going to be mainly cloudy and a high of 22. Tomorrow is going to be a mix of sun and cloud and a chance of showers and a high of 24. Wednesday is going to have a 60% chance of showers and a high of 22. Thursday is going to be rainy and a high of 19. And Friday is going to have showers and a high of 18. For your local five-day forecast, you can visit discoverestevan.com.
6: 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We've heard this market advice before, so here's another example of the trend is your friend. Despite the war between the U.S. and Iran, rising interest rates around the world, and concern about an AI stock bubble, global equity markets continue to push higher. The benchmark U.S. stock market index, the S&P 500, made a new all-time high this week. This is the continuation of a longer-term trend that has been in place for the past 3 years, and not just because the major technology companies. The very broad-based Russell 3000 Index, which comprises 98% of investable U.S. stocks, made new highs too. the Canadian market, as well as an international European, Asian, Far East, and Australia index, have had an even more steady ascent. Even emerging market indices have been regularly making new highs throughout 2026. Bottom line, as is often the case, the trend is your friend until it ends. 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
7: Saskatchewan's job market was significantly more rational in July. The monthly labor force survey, which tracks employment levels, came out Friday. It showed Saskatchewan employers created 2,500 more jobs. Now, the mix was not as favorable. There were more part-time positions and fewer full-time slots, but it was the first reasonable report of the year. Most other months this year have seen numbers changing by 6,000, sometimes up and sometimes down. Now, the report also shows our working-age population continues to grow, and the number of people looking to join the workforce increased by 2,900. All of this left us with an unemployment rate of 6%. Now, we've usually held the lowest or second lowest unemployment rate in the country this year, but July saw us fall back into third place, behind Manitoba, which made a big move to the front of the pack and was just ahead of Quebec. Now, the more critical metrics are employment and participation rates. These track the percentage of the labor pool that is actually working, and both of those went up in July in Saskatchewan. I'm Paul Martin.
8: Today on the Prairie Ag Wire, we take a look at chickpea disease. Agriculture and Agri-Food Canada pulse pathologist Dr. Michelle Hubbard gives us an update on chickpea disease pressure this season, including the latest research into the emerging chickpea health issue. Michelle, over the last couple of months, we've been hit with some pretty big rainstorms and hail. Then we got a stretch of intense heat. That really is the ideal breeding ground for disease. Walk us through the situation this year and what producers were dealing with.
9: Conditions were just perfect for Ascochyta to develop earlier this season, and I've certainly seen that in my research plots. But then with these hot, dry temperatures, it's actually improved a lot. There was hail. If you were unlucky enough to be hit by that, that can also raise the risk of disease by wounding crops and creating openings that pathogens can take advantage of. But then the heat, at least for Ascochyta blight, has really set the disease back. It's just too hot and things are drying out. So the chickpea is not completely recovered, but it's largely outgrown the Ascochyta blight. And in general, I'd say there's no benefit to applying any more fungicide so long as we don't have more rains in the forecast. But just to be mindful that if it does turn wet and cool again, it could be time to think about another fungicide and to be aware of what you've applied already in the season for Ascochyta blight. Could easily have applied two or more, up to maybe four applications previously with the long period of wet. And if you'd started when symptoms first appeared or when the plants were 8 or 10 nodes, started with an application, then you could be far along. So at this point, I would usually recommend some kind of contact-based fungicide, like something based on chlorothalonil, like Bravo, and to be mindful, too, of the harvest interval, that some products with chlorothalonil have quite a long pre-harvest interval. But that, again, I think it's, so long as we stay hot and dry, I'd suggest just watch and wait.
8: Right. Now, what about the special chickpea disease that producers, especially in the southern part of the province, have been battling for a number of years? Are we any closer to really knowing what's going on there?
9: Well, thanks for asking about that. We are closer, I think, but I still don't have a definitive answer. I have seen it this year, or heard reports of it, more like, I should say, kind of after the rain. I've been told that people have seen it in areas from Moose Jaw to south of here, even north of Swift Current. It seems like for this year, plants have kind of outgrown it. And then in terms of the cause, My theory at the moment is that it has multiple causes and that there's no one thing that's responsible for it. So I'll try to clarify that by being a bit more specific. So the one thing that I'm actively looking into at the moment is nematodes, and especially pin or spiral nematodes. These two type of nematodes aren't like cyst or gall nematodes where they live primarily inside the roots. They live mainly in the soil and then eat the roots, but then they can leave and go elsewhere. And so my theory is that they eat roots, eat chickpea roots. They certainly do reproduce on chickpea. We've shown that in greenhouse trials. And then they make the chickpea more susceptible to other things. Like we've shown that they make chickpea more susceptible to drought. And so if there's nematodes and then there's at least one other stressor, like drought or possibly another disease or herbicide stress or nutrient stress, then the plants could show the symptoms of the chickpea emerging health issue.
8: So that being said, what can producers do?
9: One thing they could do is keep an eye out for it. I'm leaning more and more towards it's not something to really panic about. They could keep track of where they've seen the symptoms and pay attention to that. They can pay attention to some other things that might create similar symptoms. I've seen examples of nitrogen toxicity from mid-row bander the previous year, causing high levels of nitrogen. So just pay attention to other things that might cause health issues.
8: I've been talking with Dr. Michelle Hubbard, a research scientist in plant pathology with Agriculture and Agri-Food Canada. For Golden West, I'm Glendale Allen Vossler.
6: 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Despite the war between the U.S. and Iran, rising interest rates around the world, and concern about an AI stock bubble, global equity markets continue to push higher. The benchmark U.S. stock market index, the S&P 500, made a new all-time high this week. This is the continuation of a longer-term trend that has been in place for the past 3 years. And not just because the major technology companies, the very broad-based Russell 3000 Index, which comprises 98% of investable U.S. stocks, made new highs too. The Canadian market, as well as an international European, Asian, Far East, and Australia index, have had an even more steady ascent. Even emerging market indices have been regularly making new highs throughout 2026. Bottom line, as is often the case, the trend is your friend until it ends. 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
8: This is Roy Rutledge at the Weyburn Livestock Exchange. Our next cattle sale here in Weyburn is this Wednesday, August the 12th. This will be a regular sale of cull cows, heiferettes, and cull bulls, maybe the odd cull calf pair. 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Just call the Weyburn Livestock Exchange to get them booked in at 842-4574. Then on Monday, this coming Monday, August the 17th, is a special pre-sorted yearling sale. This is the first pre-sorted sale that we've had for a while. We have lots of big strings of cattle listed for this sale already, but at this point, we have room for a few more, but that can be misleading too, because most people wait until the last day before they book in. I don't know why. 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
9: Today is going to be mainly cloudy and a high of 22. Tonight's going to be partially cloudy with a 30% chance of showers and a low of 11. Tomorrow's going to be cloudy with a 30% chance of showers and a risk of a thunderstorm and a high of 24. And tomorrow night's going to be cloudy with a low of 11. For your local five-day forecast, you can download our Discover Estevan app.
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0: I'm Vincent Dupuy from Discover Estevan. Here's what's coming up in the news on the hour. 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
2: Happy Monday, everybody. It is August 10th. There may be only 3 weeks of summer left, but that's still a lot of time to come out and enjoy it. I'm Vincent Dupuis, and here's what's making headlines today. A number of items are on the agenda for Estevan City Council's meeting today. Council is expected to discuss July reports on water quality and building activity, along with a subdivision proposal involving 34 Howard Street. The agenda also includes proposed appointments of Mark Spencer and Larry Preddy to the Woodlawn Regional Park Authority Board. Council will also have the Envisions Counseling and Support Center annual report before it. Details from the meeting will be available afterwards on discoverestevan.com. The Saskatchewan Archaeological Society's Archaeo Caravan has been traveling around the province, bringing archaeology education to communities and schools. Archaeological facilitator Wyatt Pomeransky.
3: So we started at the end of April, and we just kind of, we go around all towns across Saskatchewan, from small towns like Prudhomme to big cities like Regina, and it's a lot of fun just getting to see different communities and interact with different people that you would have never met in the first place, and just sharing with the youth and, like, all ages, really. Everybody enjoys our activities and our archaeo kit.
2: The team also brings its programming into schools with longer sessions that allow students to take part and ask questions. After a few weeks of sunny weather, we're now into some stormier conditions in the southeast. We'll see precipitation likely through the next few days, says Environment Canada meteorologist Chloe Katsademes.
4: It just has some chance of showers and a risk of convection kind of later into the evening and into the overnight period. And then going forward later in the week, we're expecting kind of some northerly flow to bring cooler air into the region. And then with cooler air aloft, that kind of daytime heating, we sort of expect this mixing and more showers just to be possible throughout the week.
2: The batch of rain coming in the midweek will be joined by cooler conditions. A Way to Work is connecting young Canadians with paid work opportunities overseas with helping them experience different cultures. The program, operated by International Rural Exchange Canada, offers jobs in the area like agriculture, hospitality, and tourism. Anita Warninger, Executive Director of International Rural Exchange Canada.
5: We can work with people age 18 to 35. The real target audience is 18 to 24 before people have kind of gotten into long-term jobs or relationships or whatever. We find that's the time when people are most able to go. So that's our target in a way, but it's possible up to age 35 for some of the countries.
2: Warner says the organization serves people across Canada with opportunities available in countries like Australia, New Zealand, and several European countries.
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2: Trevor Harris and Tommy Stevens led the Saskatchewan Roughriders to another win Friday night. Harris threw for 401 yards on 30 of 38 passing in Saskatchewan's 42-20 victory over Ottawa. He also surpassed 40,000 career passing yards, becoming just the 12th quarterback in CFL history to reach that mark. Stevens scored 3 rushing touchdowns for the second straight game and now leads the CFL with 11 rushing touchdowns. The Riders improved to 6-2. The Estevan Bruins have named Aiden Lang their new captain. Lang takes over the role from Rory Elson, who graduated after last season. Lang played in all 56 games for the Bruins last year, recording 12 assists. Head coach and general manager Drew Coker says Lang earned the respect of his teammates and coaches. He said Lang's work ethic and competitive nature made him the clear choice to lead the team this season.
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2: Today, expected to be mainly cloudy and a high of 22. Tomorrow is going to be a mix of sun and cloud with a chance of showers and a high of 24. Wednesday is going to have a 60% chance of showers and a high of 22. Thursday is going to be rainy and a high of 19. And Friday is going to have showers and a high of 18. For your local 5-day forecast, you can visit discoverestevan.com.
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9: Today expected to be mainly cloudy and a high of 22. Tonight's going to be partially cloudy with a 30% chance of showers and a low of 11. Tomorrow's going to be cloudy with a 30% chance of showers and a high of 24. And tomorrow night's going to be cloudy with a low of 11. For your local 5-day forecast, you can download our Discover Estevan app.
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6: Today's going to be mainly cloudy and a high of 22. Tonight's going to be partially cloudy with a 30% chance of showers and a low of 11. Tomorrow's going to be cloudy with a 30% chance of showers and a risk of a thunderstorm and a high of 24. And tomorrow night's going to be cloudy with a low of 11. For your local 5-day forecast, you can download our Discover Estevan app.
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0: I'm Vincent Dupuis from Discover Estevan, and here's what's coming up in the news on the hour. Estevan City Council meets today with several key items on the agenda. Council will review the latest water quality and building reports, consider a proposed subdivision of Howard Street, and discuss appointments with the Woodlawn Regional Park Authority Board. We'll have the details after the meeting on discoverestevan.com and other details coming up in just a few minutes.
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2: Happy Monday, everybody. It is August 10th. And for the kids listening, you only have 3 more weeks until school starts again, so make sure you enjoy every single day for the rest of the month. I'm Vincent Dupuy, and here's what's making headlines today. Estevan City Council is set to meet today with several matters coming forward for consideration. The agenda includes July water quality and building reports, as well as a proposed subdivision including 34 Howard Street. Council is also expected to consider appointments of Mark Spencer and Larry Preddy to the Woodlawn Regional Park Authority Board. Envisions Counseling and Support Center's 2026 annual report is also on the agenda. Watch for details after the meeting on discoverestevan.com. The Saskatchewan Archaeological Society Archaeo Caravan recently stopped in Estevan as part of its travels across the province. The program uses hands-on activities to teach children about archaeology. Wyatt Pomeransky, Archaeological Facilitator.
3: From my own experience, one of the first questions we ask a lot of kids is, how long do you think humans lived in Saskatchewan? And a lot of their answers are, oh, a few hundred years old. So you see that that past often starts from when, like, settlers came here and hides that history of thousands and thousands of years old. So it's nice seeing that their wide eyes here when you hear the big number of how long humans have been here.
2: The program gives children a chance to look beyond the more recent history and learn about Saskatchewan's much older past. The upcoming week will be a stormy one as we're introduced to thundershowers tonight. It's likely that rainfall will be gentler later this week, says Environment Canada meteorologist Chloe Katsademes.
4: What we're expecting sort of into tonight's overnight period is just a little bit more energy aloft and then like a kind of a more distinct driver for the chance of showers that should push through into kind of a greater build of those showers, which can lead to thunderstorms, where I think later in the week the expectation is a little bit more sort of a weaker convection.
2: People are encouraged to keep an eye on the forecast heading further into the week. International Rural Exchange Canada isn't only helping Canadians find work overseas. The Alameda-based nonprofit is also bringing international workers to Canada, connecting participants with farms looking for seasonal help. Anita Waringer, Executive Director of International Rural Exchange Canada, explains.
5: We also have an inbound program where people come to Canada to work on farms. So we have over 200 host farms where people come from many European countries to work and spend the summer here working. So that's a great help to the agriculture industry because it's so hard to find good help.
2: Waringer says farmers interested in participating can join the organization's membership and be placed on the waiting list. The organization serves clients across Canada.
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2: The Saskatchewan Roughriders are now 6-2 following a 42-20 win over the Ottawa Redblacks Friday night. The Riders led 13-6 at halftime, but Ottawa briefly took a 14-13 lead early in the third quarter. Saskatchewan answered 3 consecutive touchdowns to put the game away. Dylan J. Tay scored his first CFL touchdown, while Keyshawn Johnson had a big night receiving. The Riders now head east to face Hamilton next Saturday. Aiden Lang will wear the captain's C for the Estevan Bruins this summer. The 18-year-old replaces Rory Elson, who graduated following last season. Lang played every game for Estevan last year, finishing with 12 assists. Head coach and general manager Drew Coker says Lang showed strong leadership both on and off the ice. Coker says the young forward has earned the trust of his teammates and coaches heading into the SJHL season.
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2: Today expected to be mainly cloudy and a high of 22. Tomorrow's going to be a mix of sun and cloud and a 30% chance of rain and a high of 24. Wednesday's going to be mostly cloudy with a 60% chance of showers and a high of 22. Thursday's going to be rainy and a high of 19. And Friday's going to have showers with a high of 18. For your local 5-day forecast, you can visit discoverestevan.com.
6: Prairie farmers are being encouraged to monitor and use insect maps. Provincial sites and the Prairie Pest Monitoring Network post historical maps to identify potential hotspots. The 2025 pea leaf weevil maps showed significant concern for the south central and western parts of Manitoba. Into the eastern and northwest area of Saskatchewan, with smaller areas in central Alberta. Insect specialist Dr. James Tanzi says producers may want to consider seed treatments in areas where local populations indicate elevated risk. He notes as well, producers are being advised to watch for sweet clover weevil feeding in field pea crops. In some cases, they've actually been doing more damage than the pea leaf weevil. For Golden West, I'm Glendale Allen Vossler.
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7: Today expected to be mainly cloudy and a high of 22. Tonight's going to be partially cloudy with a 30% chance of showers and a low of 11. Tomorrow's going to be cloudy with a 30% chance of showers and a high of 24. And tomorrow night's going to be cloudy with a low of 11. For your local 5-day forecast, you can download our Discover Estevan app.
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5: Today's going to be mainly cloudy and a high of 22. Tonight's going to be partially cloudy with a 30% chance of showers and a low of 11. Tomorrow's going to be cloudy with a 30% chance of showers and a risk of a thunderstorm and a high of 24. And tomorrow night's going to be cloudy with a low of 11. For your local 5-day forecast, you can download our Discover Estevan app.
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0: Time for the Dupuis from Discover Estevan. Here's what's coming up in the news on the hour. The Saskatchewan Archaeological Society, or KO Caravan, has rolled into Estevan thanks to a partnership between the Estevan Art Gallery and Museum and the Sewers Valley Museum. We'll hear from archaeological facilitator Adina Neal about the hands-on program and how it's helping people discover Saskatchewan's past, all coming up in just a few minutes.
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2: Happy Monday, everybody. It is August 10th, and it's already feeling a little bit like autumn with the weather, but don't worry, there's still a lot of summer to use before the fall. I'm Vincent Dupuy, and here's what's making headlines today. The Estevan City Council meets today with several items on the agenda. Council is expected to consider the July water quality report, the latest building report, and a proposed subdivision at 34 Howard Street. The agenda also includes proposed appointments of Mark Spencer and Larry Preddy to the Woodlawn Regional Park Authority Board. Envisions Counseling and Support Center's annual report is also up for discussion. More details will be available after the meeting on discoverestevan.com. The Estevan Art Gallery and Museum and Sewers Valley Museum partner to bring Saskatchewan Archaeo Caravan to Estevan. Here's archaeological facilitator Adina Neal explaining the program.
3: Well, we're basically just here to teach kids a little bit more about archaeology. So not only what archaeology might look like for archaeologists, but also we have activities out there for kids to do where we might find these things out in the field. So like the pottery making, we find pottery shards out in the field sometimes, and then as well as the rock art. Sometimes we can find rock art at sites.
2: The activities gave participants a chance to learn about archaeology by doing it themselves. This week's weather is looking a bit more active with stormy conditions in the skies. Environment Canada meteorologist Chloe Katsademez talks about the current conditions.
4: Right now, the surface pressure pattern in the Central Prairies, it's relatively weak or flat, so there's not a lot of forcing driving big weather patterns. So kind of we're expecting a more cloud today. And then we do expect this broad area of thundershowers to develop, or mostly showers, but with thunderstorms, to develop in central and southern Saskatchewan areas.
2: Some calmer rain is expected in the second half of the week. 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
2: The Saskatchewan Roughriders are now 6-2 following a 42-20 win over the Ottawa Redblacks Friday night. The Riders led 13-6 at halftime, but Ottawa briefly took a 14-13 lead early in the third quarter. Saskatchewan answered three consecutive touchdowns to put the game away. Dylan J. Tay scored his first CFL touchdown, while Keyshawn Johnson had a big night receiving. The Riders now head east to face Hamilton next Saturday. Aiden Lang will wear the captain's C for the Estevan Bruins this summer. The 18-year-old replaces Rory Elson, who graduated following last season. Lang played every game for Estevan last year, finishing with 12 assists. Head coach and general manager Drew Coker says Lang showed strong leadership both on and off the ice. Coker says the young forward has earned the trust of his teammates and coaches heading into the SJHL season.
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2: Today is going to be mainly cloudy and a high of 22. Tomorrow is going to be a mix of sun and cloud and a chance of showers and a high of 24. Wednesday is going to have a 60% chance of showers and a high of 22. Thursday is going to be rainy and a high of 19. And Friday is going to have showers and a high of 18. For your local 5-day forecast, you could visit discoverestevan.com.
6: Taking a look at the markets, canola, November, $795.70, up $15.90. January, $805.90, up $17.10. Spring wheat, Minneapolis, September, $6.72. Hard red winter wheat, September, $262. Wheat, September, $642.25, up $2.50. Corn, September, $438.75, down a quarter. Oats, September, $321.75, up $11. Soybeans, August, $1,161.25, up $4.75. Soybean meal, August, $308, down 10 cents. Soybean oil, August, $69.62, up $1.46. Feeder cattle, August, $350.52. Live cattle, August, $233.15. Lean hogs, August, $95.75. The Canadian dollar is 71 cents, and crude oil, West Texas Intermediate, 78.17. For Golden West, I'm Glendalee Allen Vossler.
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0: featuring the voice of the late, great Christine McVie. It's Fleetwood Mac, back to 87 with Everywhere, one of the greatest hits of all time on the Monday drive home. It's great to have you back. I'm Barry Weiss, a song that had us on the dance floor back in 1980 with Devo coming up in a moment, and your local weather to kick off the week also on the way. Hey, I don't know what the price of gas is like where you are, but where I am, boy, has it ever been up and down a lot in the last week or 10 days. The second last time I filled up, I paid $1.77 a liter, all right? On the weekend, I filled up again and paid $1.57 a liter, 20 cents cheaper. So who knows? The bottom line is, I think, if you see a deal, you take it.
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1: Discover Estevan weather.
11: Today expected to be mainly cloudy and a high of 22. Tonight's going to be partially cloudy with a 30% chance of showers and a low of 11. Tomorrow's going to be cloudy with a 30% chance of showers and a high of 24. And tomorrow night's going to be cloudy with a low of 11. For your local 5-day forecast, you can download our Discover Estevan app.
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0: Your music, your memories, the greatest hits of all time. That's Corey Hart. I'm Barry Weiss. Southern rock from the Georgia Satellites coming up, and the Downchild Blues Band on the way, too. Hey, this past weekend, a really good weekend to be a Saskatchewan Rough Rider fan, wasn't it? We beat Ottawa, and Edmonton lost to Montreal. The perfect set of circumstances. So the Riders are now in a first-place tie with the Elks in the CFL West. And the Riders are back on the practice field tomorrow, getting ready for a game on the road this week in Hamilton against the Tiger Cats, Saturday at 5 o'clock. And listen, if you're into the NFL, buckle up. There are 16 NFL preseason games this week. Those start on Thursday.
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11: Today's going to be mainly cloudy and a high of 22. Tonight's going to be partially cloudy with a 30% chance of showers and a low of 11. Tomorrow's going to be cloudy with a 30% chance of showers and a risk of a thunderstorm and a high of 24. And tomorrow night's going to be cloudy with a low of 11. For your local 5-day forecast, you can download our Discover Estevan app.
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Hey, being that it's Monday, I don't think we can fly quite yet. We might be able to flip. We can definitely flop. That's the Downchild Blues Band. I'm Barry Weiss with Southern Rock from the Georgia Satellites.

0: I'm Vincent Dupuis from Discover Estevan, and here's what's coming up in the news on the hour. Estevan City Council meets today with several key items on the agenda. Council will review the latest water quality and building reports, consider a proposed subdivision of Howard Street, and discuss appointments with the Woodlawn Regional Park Authority Board. We'll have the details after the meeting on discoverestevan.com and other details coming up in just a few minutes.
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2: Happy Monday, everybody. It is August 10th. There may be only 3 weeks of summer left, but that's still a lot of time to come out and enjoy it. I'm Vincent Dupuis, and here's what's making headlines today. A number of items are on the agenda for Estevan City Council's meeting today. Council is expected to discuss July reports on water quality and building activity, along with a subdivision proposal involving 34 Howard Street. The agenda also includes proposed appointments of Mark Spencer and Larry Preddy to the Woodlawn Regional Park Authority Board. Council will also have the Envisions Counseling and Support Center annual report before it. Details from the meeting will be available afterwards on discoverestevan.com. The Saskatchewan Archaeological Society's Archaeo Caravan has been traveling around the province, bringing archaeology education to communities and schools. Archaeological facilitator Wyatt Pomeransky.
3: So we started at the end of April, and we just kind of, we go around all towns across Saskatchewan, from small towns like Prudhomme to big cities like Regina, and it's a lot of fun just getting to see different communities and interact with different people that you would have never met in the first place, and just sharing with the youth and, like, all ages, really. Everybody enjoys our activities and our archaeo kit.
2: The team also brings its programming into schools with longer sessions that allow students to take part and ask questions. After a few weeks of sunny weather, we're now into some stormier conditions in the southeast. We'll see precipitation likely through the next few days, says Environment Canada meteorologist Chloe Katsademes.
4: It just has some chance of showers and a risk of convection kind of later into the evening and into the overnight period. And then going forward later in the week, we're expecting kind of some northerly flow to bring cooler air into the region. And then with cooler air aloft, that kind of daytime heating, we sort of expect this mixing and more showers just to be possible throughout the week.
2: The batch of rain coming in the midweek will be joined by cooler conditions. A Way to Work is connecting young Canadians with paid work opportunities overseas with helping them experience different cultures. The program, operated by International Rural Exchange Canada, offers jobs in the area like agriculture, hospitality, and tourism. Anita Warninger, Executive Director of International Rural Exchange Canada.
5: We can work with people age 18 to 35. The real target audience is 18 to 24 before people have kind of gotten into long-term jobs or relationships or whatever. We find that's the time when people are most able to go. So that's our target in a way, but it's possible up to age 35 for some of the countries.
2: Warner says the organization served people across Canada with opportunities available in countries like Australia, New Zealand, and several European countries.
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2: Trevor Harris and Tommy Stevens led the Saskatchewan Roughriders to another win Friday night. Harris threw for 401 yards on 30 of 38 passing in Saskatchewan's 42-20 victory over Ottawa. He also surpassed 40,000 career passing yards, becoming just the 12th quarterback in CFL history to reach that mark. Stevens scored 3 rushing touchdowns for the second straight game and now leads the CFL with 11 rushing touchdowns. The Riders improved to 6-2. The Estevan Bruins have named Aiden Lang their new captain. Lang takes over the role from Rory Elson, who graduated after last season. Lang played in all 56 games for the Bruins last year, recording 12 assists. Head coach and general manager Drew Coker says Lang earned the respect of his teammates and coaches. He said Lang's work ethic and competitive nature made him the clear choice to lead the team this season.
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2: Today, expected to be mainly cloudy and a high of 22. Tomorrow is going to be a mix of sun and cloud with a chance of showers and a high of 24. Wednesday is going to have a 60% chance of showers and a high of 22. Thursday is going to be rainy and a high of 19. And Friday is going to have showers and a high of 18. For your local 5-day forecast, you can visit discoverestevan.com.
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0: Saskatchewan's best music, the home of the summertime online auctions, starting on Wednesday. That's Sting and the Police, and I'm Barry Weiss. Hey, the dominating story in the news today continues to be the BC wildfires, right? Burning mostly in central BC in the Okanagan, a very, very heavily populated area, and a big spot for tourism, too. As of today, about 22,000 people under evacuation orders and out of their homes, 10,000 more on standby. So it's a really, really tough situation out there. Certainly our thoughts and prayers go out to those folks. In our province this week, summertime temperatures will remain moderate, and we may see some showers between now and the middle of the week. We'll tell you more about that in just a sec. We also have a really good 70s hit coming up from Dave Mason and a memory from 84 with Billy Idol next.
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5: We say, God, break this addiction, and you be the authority over my life so I don't feel like I'm thrown to and fro by the chaos in my life.
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5: It means breaking the anger that is in your home, not allowing that anger to be the authority, not allowing that to change how you think about your spouse and how you think about your circumstances, but allowing God to be your authority, where he says you're a masterpiece, that he has good plans for you. And we say, God, let it be. It means breaking the chains of anxiety and depression in your life. It means breaking the chains of even an illness you are facing where you feel like you are powerless. That is not your authority. Yes, there are real diagnoses that we all face, but we cannot allow it to be our authority. We must say, God, you are still my authority. We know you don't waste pain. 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
10: Today expected to be mainly cloudy and a high of 22. Tonight's going to be partially cloudy with a 30% chance of showers and a low of 11. Tomorrow's going to be cloudy with a 30% chance of showers and a high of 24. And tomorrow night's going to be cloudy with a low of 11. For your local 5-day forecast, you can download our Discover Estevan app.
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0: Saskatchewan's best music. Diamond Sun, one of the greatest hits of all time. That is Glass Tiger. One of our favorite all-time one-hit wonder songs from Dexy's Midnight Runners coming up, and the legendary band. After your local weather in just a sec, I'm Barry Weiss. If you're into stargazing, take note that the Pearson Meteor Shower hits its peak this week. The best nights to watch, apparently, will be overnight Wednesday and Thursday of this week in the northeast sky, anytime after midnight. If you're lucky, you're going to see between 75 and 100 shooting stars every hour, which is awesome. So let's hope the weather's clear.
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10: Tonight's going to be partially cloudy with a 30% chance of showers and a risk of an overnight storm and a low of 9. Tomorrow's going to have a mix of sun and clouds, a 30% chance of showers in the morning with a risk of a thunderstorm and a high of 24. And tomorrow night's just going to have a few clouds and a low of 11. For your local 5-day forecast, you can download our Discover Estevan app.
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0: I'm Vince Dupuy from Discover Estevan. Here's what's coming up in the news on the hour. The Saskatchewan Archaeological Society, Archaeo Caravan, has rolled into Estevan thanks to a partnership between the Estevan Art Gallery and Museum and the Sewers Valley Museum. We'll hear from archaeological facilitator Adina Neal about the hands-on program and how it's helping people discover Saskatchewan's past, all coming up in just a few minutes.
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2: Happy Monday, everybody. It is August 10th. And for the kids listening, you only have 3 more weeks until school starts again, so make sure you enjoy every single day for the rest of the month. I'm Vincent Dupuis, and here's what's making headlines today. Estevan City Council is set to meet today with several matters coming forward for consideration. The agenda includes July water quality and building reports, as well as a proposed subdivision including 34 Howard Street. Council is also expected to consider appointments of Mark Spencer and Larry Preddy to the Woodlawn Regional Park Authority Board. Envisions Counseling and Support Center's 2026 annual report is also on the agenda. Watch for details after the meeting on discoverestevan.com. The Saskatchewan Archaeological Society Archaeo Caravan recently stopped in Estevan as part of its travels across the province. The program uses hands-on activities to teach children about archaeology. Wyatt Pomeransky, Archaeological Facilitator.
3: From my own experience, one of the first questions we ask a lot of kids is, how long do you think humans have lived in Saskatchewan? And a lot of their answers are, oh, a few hundred years old. So you see that that past often starts from when, like, settlers came here and hides that history of thousands and thousands of years old. So it's nice seeing that their wide eyes here when you hear the big number of how long humans have been here.
2: The program gives children a chance to look beyond the more recent history and learn about Saskatchewan's much older past. The upcoming week will be a stormy one as we're introduced to thundershowers tonight. It's likely that rainfall will be gentler later this week, says Environment Canada meteorologist Chloe Katsademes.
4: What we're expecting sort of into tonight's overnight period is just a little bit more energy aloft and then like a kind of a more distinct driver for the chance of showers that should push through into kind of a greater build of those showers, which can lead to thunderstorms, where I think later in the week the expectation is a little bit more sort of a weaker convection.
2: People are encouraged to keep an eye on the forecast heading further into the week. International Rural Exchange Canada isn't only helping Canadians find work overseas. The Alameda-based nonprofit is also bringing international workers to Canada, connecting participants with farms looking for seasonal help. Anita Waringer, Executive Director of International Rural Exchange Canada, explains.
5: We also have an inbound program where people come to Canada to work on farms. So we have over 200 host farms where people come from many European countries to work and spend the summer here working. So that's a great help to the agriculture industry because it's so hard to find good help.
2: Waringer says farmers interested in participating can join the organization's membership and be placed on the waiting list. The organization serves clients across Canada.
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2: The Saskatchewan Roughriders are now 6-2 following a 42-20 win over the Ottawa Redblacks Friday night. The Riders led 13-6 at halftime, but Ottawa briefly took a 14-13 lead early in the third quarter. Saskatchewan answered 3 consecutive touchdowns to put the game away. Dylan J. Tay scored his first CFL touchdown, while Keyshawn Johnson had a big night receiving. The Riders now head east to face Hamilton next Saturday. Aiden Lang will wear the captain's C for the Estevan Bruins this summer. The 18-year-old replaces Rory Elson, who graduated following last season. Lang played every game for Estevan last year, finishing with 12 assists. Head coach and general manager Drew Coker says Lang showed strong leadership both on and off the ice. Coker says the young forward has earned the trust of his teammates and coaches heading into the SJHL season.
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2: Tonight's going to be partially cloudy with a 30% chance of rain and a risk of a thunderstorm and a low of 9. Tomorrow's going to be a mix of sun and cloud with a 30% chance of showers in the morning and a high of 24. And tomorrow night's going to be partially cloudy and a low of 11. For your local 5-day forecast, you can visit discoverestevan.com.
6: Prairie farmers are being encouraged to monitor and use insect maps. Provincial sites and the Prairie Pest Monitoring Network post historical maps to identify potential hotspots. The 2025 pea leaf weevil maps showed significant concern for the south central and western parts of Manitoba. Into the eastern and northwest area of Saskatchewan, with smaller areas in central Alberta. Insect specialist Dr. James Tanzi says producers may want to consider seed treatments in areas where local populations indicate elevated risk. He notes as well, producers are being advised to watch for sweet clover weevil feeding in field pea crops. In some cases, they've actually been doing more damage than the pea leaf weevil. For Golden West, I'm Glendalee Allen Vossler.
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0: Your music, your memories. The longest time. That's Billy Joel. I'm Barry Weiss. Hey, if you're a farmer or if you know a farmer, wish them good luck because things are heating up on the farm. All across the province, we are either actively into harvest season or getting really, really close to it. Now, the weather this week shouldn't slow crop progress down too much, with the possible exception of some showers in some areas, which at times might get kind of heavy a little later this week. Your forecast covering off the next couple of days, on the way in a moment, and more of Saskatchewan's best music just around the corner too, with Supertramp in a few minutes and a song saluting the late days of summer and Don Henley next.
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6: Tonight's going to be partially cloudy with a 30% chance of showers, an overnight risk of a thunderstorm, and a low of 9. Tomorrow's going to have a mix of sun and cloud with a 30% chance of showers in the morning with a risk of a thunderstorm and a high of 24. And tomorrow night's just going to have a few clouds and a low of 11. For your local 5-day forecast, you can download our Discover Estevan app.
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0: Wild Horses, Gino Benelli. Your music, your memories, the greatest hits of all time. Trooper coming up, Barry Weiss here. You know, I heard this morning that there's a big winning lottery ticket in Saskatchewan somewhere. And I mean big. It's from Saturday's Gold Ball draw. The ticket sold in Saskatchewan, outside of Regina and Saskatoon, as I understand it, worth $44 million. Holy cow. 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
12: Tonight's going to be partially cloudy with a 30% chance of showers and a risk of an overnight storm and a low of 9. Tomorrow's going to have a mix of sun and cloud, a 30% chance of showers in the morning with a risk of a thunderstorm and a high of 24. And tomorrow night's just going to have a few clouds and a low of 11. For your local 5-day forecast, you can download our Discover Estevan app.
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rolling home with the greatest hits of all time. And you can wake up with the music tomorrow morning. It's Rob Carney in the morning. He'll have the latest on the BC wildfire situation. He'll set up the Western Canada Baseball League playoffs, which open tomorrow night. And Carnes will have the latest information on our summertime online auctions, which begin on Wednesday. That and more, first thing tomorrow, Rob Carney in the morning. Another day in paradise. Here's Phil Collins.

0: I'm Vincent Dupuis from Discover Estevan, and here's what's coming up in the news on the hour. Estevan City Council meets today with several key items on the agenda. Council will review the latest water quality and building reports, consider a proposed subdivision of Howard Street, and discuss appointments with the Woodlawn Regional Park Authority Board. We'll have the details after the meeting on discoverestevan.com and other details coming up in just a few minutes.
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